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0: RP concerns the road wall. Come unsecured and fall out. Southbound 101 at 60, time lift, have a go.

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0: Water, New Britain, 10,064, North 40th Street, Lift 327, and Engine 91, Lift 7. Engine 44, K-Deck 9, heat-related illness, 75th Avenue and Thomas Road. Engine 44, K-Deck 9.
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K-Deck 9. Injured person. 57th Drive and Southern Avenue. Engine 58. K-Deck 9.

0: 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Payback 7. Unconscious person. 3325 West Chandler Boulevard. Meta 289 and engine 283. Payback 7. Engine 278. Payback 7. Heat-related illness. Apache Boulevard and Rural Road. Engine 278. Payback 7.
1: Westbound 228, we're a white pickup, that's with a Chevy, with front end damage, 10 minutes underway from westbound 228, involved in a hit and run off highway.

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K-Deck 9. Injured person. 57th Drive and Southern Avenue. Rescue 25. K-Deck 9.

Class 58, Ending 62, and Rescue 28, K-Deck 9, Code 6809, South 55th Lane, Class 58, Ending 62, and Rescue 28, K-Deck 9.

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Altered level of consciousness. An everyday driver, thoroughbred drive. Engine 306. MFC 306. 8 of 6. Engine 32. K-Deck 8. Silverton. 4424. East State Fine Road. Engine 32. K-Deck 8. Maricopa 173 and Ladder Tender 161, K-Deck 9. Difficulty breathing, 824, North 99th Avenue. Maricopa 173 and Ladder Tender 161, K-Deck 9.

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Pay deck 9. Engine 17. And FD 17. 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Beach Camel Back Road. 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And FD 17. 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Maricopa 174, pay deck 9.

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0: West Coast 34. US 60, 173, westbound on the pre-stop ramp there. Jump starting it right now.
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1: 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No person. 31,210. North 44th Street. Engine 72. Engine 173, fire channel A9, debris fire, 3828, South Ramirez Road. Engine 173, fire channel A9. Special call rescue 49, 87.
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Destination, Payback 9.

0: volunteers. 323, East Cleveland Drive, 10935, 8F8. Special call rescue 21, 8F9, 962, at 17 McCutch and Green Street, northbound south out. Rescue 21, 8F9.
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0: Okay, northbound 202 at 33. For a red Lexus passenger car, reportedly with a male driver, almost hit the RV. Arizona 28 Beeper at Fort Mary, Mary Davis.
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0: 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Page 7.
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Arizona 6, Tom Adams, 3, Edward Charles.

161, and that's 325. 8 at 9. Internal bleeding. 3021, North 89th Drive. Ladder tender 161, and that's 325. 8 at 9. Silverton, 4614, East Cypress Street, Rescue 13, KDEC 8. Engine 191, KDEC 6, Exhaust, 11416, North 79th Avenue, Engine 191, KDEC 6.

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Yes, 930. Wait, that's it. 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Still person. 7700. West Town Road at Town Center. 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Engine 2810. 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North 19th Avenue. 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Engine 28 and Rescue 58. 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Engine 28 and Rescue 58. Payback 8.

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Engine 74 and Rescue 74. 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
1: Yeah, that's just 1818.

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the pot is on fire on the stove, you were able to remove the pot to the outside. You'll be checking for extension. Balance, continuing into 153 West, 2nd Street, continuing to go to it. All units, find yourself, continuing to go to it.

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Special call rescue 1. KDEC 8. Still person. 100. East Jefferson Street. Rescue 1. KDEC 8. Heavy left sea tender 44. KDEC 9. Still person. 2614. North 73rd Drive. Heavy rescue tender 44. KDEC 9.

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K-7. Difficulty breathing. 7200. Westway Road. Engine 38. K-7.

0: 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Difficulty breathing. 6320. South 34th Drive.
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Minor fall injury. 44,889. West Bay Brush Drive. Engine 575. 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

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K-2. 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K-2. Thank you.

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Code update. Special call Maricopa 171, KDEC 9, Bill Burton, 750, South 4th Street, Maricopa 171, KDEC 9.

and Maricopa 154. Say that thing. 962. 67 Avenue, Peoria Avenue. Mile number 157. And Maricopa 154. Special call rescue 57. KDEC 9. Overdose. 5110. West Baseline Road. Rescue 57. KDEC 9. 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

0: 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Fire Saddle A9. 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

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K-Deck 8. 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K-Deck 8. Ladder Tender 161, K-Deck 9, Hillperson, 8719, West CC Hayes Drive. Ladder Tender 161, K-Deck 9. Rescue 61 and Engine 17, K-Deck 8, just changed, 1718 East Campbell Avenue. Rescue 61 and Engine 17, K-Deck 8.

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K-Deck 8. Heat related illness. 1610 East Highland Avenue. Jet 317 and engine 905. K-Deck 8. Special call rescue 62. K-Deck 9. Seizure. 5338 West Lombarada Drive. Jet 362. K-Deck 9.

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0: Monday 14, pay deck 9. Difficulty breathing. 27th Avenue in Portland Street. Engine 14, pay deck 9.
1: Eastbound US 60, mile post 174. That's eastbound US 60, mile post 174. The Army green or gray Jeep with Arizona 1028. Boy, Edward, Frank, Charles, King. Swerving dramatically, unable to maintain lane. Almost hitting other vehicles. RP has visual. Negative 1029 for Boy, Edward, Frank, Charles, King. Fires 11, 2027 for 2013, Jeep Wrangler out of Phoenix at 1911.

2346. Ignition repair off of Tech Boulevard and Fiesta Boulevard. Nothing further at 1914.

Thank you.

Roger 1, 10-4, 1916.

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Got it.

North 45th Avenue, Jesse 15, and Ladder 10, K-9.

0: 7. Number 27, Table 7, in Young Yellow, 13,240, North Haven Boulevard. Number 27, Table 7. Engine 273, page 7, just change.
1: Westbound 60 from 187. It looks like a true off-road Jeep has red water cans along the side and the rear. Actually, just getting reports that it's actually eastbound.
0: Van Buren Street, Engine 11, and Rescue 11, K-Deck 8.

1332. I have an additional call. Eastbound 68 and also to 191 now. It's saying a black Jeep Wrangler with roof rack and red gas cans on the side. Swerving, unable to maintain lanes. Other vehicles are following it with hazards on. RP still has visual at 1924.

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1: Two. I'll see if the call taker can ask.

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Ocean 1339, 1346, 210, 22.

sure you can. It's copy. It's going to locate westbound US 68 mile post 177. That's westbound US 68 mile post 177. Coming for a tow truck, partial test 1028 of Adam, Victor Adam, driving on his 1021, almost hitting RP, time delay of 4 is go, nothing further, 1928.

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1: Ocean 13-3-9.
2: Check by for code 34 southbound, 101 milepost 56.
0: Special call medic 273, K-Deck 7, chest pain, 1790, Henry Drive, medic
2: 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Ocean 13394, it's going to be a white Audi A5 with the right front tire shredded, standing by off west with hazards on. Calling is on 926, just wants you to check by at 1930.

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0: 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That's access from baseline at 1931.
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0: 32, 10-4, 1931.

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0: 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Paid at 9. Silverton. 6515. West Crown King Road. Engine 34. Paid at 9. Engine 173 and Maricopa 174. Paid at 9. Test paint. 2718 South 108th Avenue. Engine 173 and Maricopa 174. Paid at 9. 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Paid at 9. It's all. 4613 West Lewis Avenue. Rescue 21. Paid at 9.
1: Northbound 101 at 58.
0: Sug elevator, AOI, 1490, South Bright Road. Engine 283, paid at 7.
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Nothing further, 1940.

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0: 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I-10 in Warner Road. Medic 274. KS 7. Just pain. 1110, East Highland Avenue.
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K-Deck 9, code 9027, West Superior Avenue. Engine 62, and rescue 62. K-Deck 9,

0: 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Engine 287. Page 7.
1: Stand by. I'll get the dispatcher there.

Special call rescue 34. KDEC 9. Silverton. 6515. West Crown King Road. Jet Q 34. 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

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K-Deck 8, 962, 48th Street and Bayfine Road. Engine 32 and Rescue 32. K-Deck 8. 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K-Deck 8. 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K-Deck 8.

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Silver Cliff, 16,217, North 154th Drive.

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North 114th Avenue. 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

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We have a surprise PD in the area of West Christie Drive and North Greer Ranch Parkway, unknown direction of travel. 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Subject's going to be a Mariana Morphine, date of birth 0603, 2008, 18 years of age, Hispanic female, 5'2", over 125, brown hair, brown eyes, last seen wearing white shirt, blue jeans, white shoes. Has a medical condition that may cause her to become lost and easily confused. She left her residence on foot at Christie Drive and Brewer Ranch Parkway, unknown direction, at 1730 on August 17th, 2026, with a dog. Did not take her wallet. 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

0: pull out the engine 857. 8598 is very close to the assist. Would you like them to continue?
1: 332, code 20 traffic stop, US 60 miles, 1185 westbound.
2: 1332, you show me clear with the site.
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0: 3 standard copy, attempt to locate eastbound 202 at milepost 44, eastbound 202 at milepost 44, for a silver older Toyota Camry, partial Arizona 1028 of Mary Adam John, swerving, not maintaining lanes or speed, OP no longer has visual, time delay of 3.5 to go at 2015.
1: Metro East, please. Thank you.
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1: 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I'm holding a code 34 southbound 143 milepost 3 for somebody who just needs help with gas.
0: Central call Maricopa 175. K-deck 9. Injured person.
2: 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I've got here.
0: 18th Avenue. Maricopa 175.
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1: Heavy left be tender 8. K-deck 8. Abdominal pain. 15th Street and Taylor Street. Heavy rescue tender 8. K-deck 8.

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Person choking. 3937. East Scorpio Place. Engine 287. 87.

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1: 37 Fort Plains towards the
2: 8581, North 51st Avenue. Line of number 157 and Maricopa 157. Page up six.
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1: 2014, cover traffic, 101 southbound at 47.
0: Okay, go ahead.

0: 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Park problem, 1913, North 77th Avenue. Heavy rescue tender 44.
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1: Eastbound 202, mile post 26 for debris. 21, it's going to be a metal patio chair in the right lane. No vehicles are pulled over nearby. ACTOC is looking. Nothing further. 2031.
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1: 22, 10-4, 21, 7.

Central call Maricopa 174. Paid at 9. Abdominal pain. 1440. South Jean Elizabeth Place. Maricopa 174. Paid at 9. Level of consciousness, 3420, West Road Lane, West Street 26, paid up 9.

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0: Engine 13, 10 left V12. Pay deck 8. 962 involving a motorcycle. 44th Street and Oak Street. Engine 13, 10 left V12. Pay deck 8.
1: V22, you show me the engine. 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
2: 2022, 10-4, 2035.

Can a copy of attempt to locate eastbound US 68 milepost 172 with eastbound US 68 milepost 172 for a Can Kia Optima, Arizona 1028 of Lincoln, Nora, Adam, 7, Hall, Zebra. Not maintaining Lancer speed, going 40 miles an hour in the number 2 lane, possibly 1381. RP still has visual. Command negative 1029 for Lincoln, Nora, Adam, 7, Paul, Zebra, expires 1 of 2027, 2015, Kia Optima, registered out of Phoenix, has a delay of 1.5 ago at 2039.

Griffin, 13,600 North 51st Avenue, Engine 153. Okay, that's it.

0: 17.
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Again, she was whispering that she didn't feel safe in the vehicle. Call supervisor that we can't see to keep the line open for the DPS.

incoming calls are going to be eastbound 22 from 52 now, eastbound 22, 52.

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0: Texas responding to this call. They're going to 3945 South Vineyard Court in Gilbert. Again, 3945 South of Vineyard Court. It is going to be Jermaine and Power north and west of there. And they're not going to be passing the 101.
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0: identified a subject in a white Chevy Malibu Uber vehicle. She was pretending like she was giving a child the address. So I don't know an occupant at this point, but at least three. They're going to be eastbound for mile 49. Eastbound for 49, indicating that the driver nearly hit another vehicle.
1: LA 175, KDEC 9, fall injury, 295, East Bend, Urine Street. LA 175, KDEC 9. Mariposa 158, and Lattie Tender 152, KDEC 9, overdose.
2: 17, North 73rd Avenue. 12, just for 2017, myself and 21-4 are getting onto the 2-2 inches aside from the 101.
0: 2017, copy. And yes, if I said I'm going to be approaching mile post 48, the 101 is back to Whispering again.
1: Engine 271, KDEC 7, 962 involving a bicycle, Broadway Road and Rural Road. Engine 271, KDEC 7.
2: Way 12, since 2013, as on March, and he finds the vehicle, he can drive up next year to see if there's any other occupants.
0: 2017, copy.
3: Copy, I'm approaching mile post 47. Can we get a 24?
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0: I came out for 46. I don't know that type of way from rapid deploy.
1: Flight
0: 17, copy your path here, Arizona Avenue. 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
1: 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West McDavid Road.
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0: Ladder Tender 22. 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

0: 10:29. It is 2:27 at 20:22, 70 miles at 77 Tempe.
1: 3-2. I'll be out with a motorcycle traffic eastbound 6185. Copy to it.
0: 1732, go ahead.
1: Get out of 5637.
0: 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It is 2:27 at 20:22.

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1: 1032, there is still room.
0: Ladder tender 161 and Maricopa 173. K-9. Seizure. 824, North 99th Avenue.
2: 1332, negative 1029, 727, 2007, Kawasaki, subject to the Mesa.
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0: Dispatcher, these units copy, attempt to locate southbound 202, mile post 31, southbound 202, mile post 31. Going to be a black pickup in lane 1, driving recklessly, speeding, going over 100 miles an hour, going in between the HOV and lane 1. Time delay is going to be 1 ago, heading further at 2106.
1: Traffic, southbound 202 is 32. 5,
0: Redstone Road Drive, lot
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0: I copy, Circle K off Southern, just north of 2107. 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

0: 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East Tonto Street. 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
1: Safe alert. North Alvista Drive in the area of East Main Street in Mesa. North Alvista Drive in the area of East Main Street in Mesa. 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Hispanic male, black over brown, 6 foot over 190. Last seen wearing a faded green shirt and navy blue shorts. Last seen on August 20th at 1300 hours in the area of Alvista and Main Street. Left his residence on foot. 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

0: Ladder 10, K Deck 9, Silverton, 2231, West Wooden Avenue. Ladder 10, K Deck 9. Engine 706.
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Hey, Deck 9. Just change. 25,598. West Grove Avenue. 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

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Altered level of consciousness. 24,788. West Redwood Avenue. Engine 701. Kadek 9. 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Kadek 9. Kill person. 2231. West Wooden Avenue. Rescue 918. Kadek 9. Broadway Road, Engine 278, KDEC 7.

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KDEC 7. Difficulty breathing. 5223. South Priest Drive. 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KDEC 7.

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Ladder tender 24, K deck 9.

0: Hello, traffic, northbound 101 at 50.
1: 09, North Central Drive, engine 282, K-Deck 7.
2: West Novak Way, engine 58, K-6.

be a negative 10 29. 1049 in the blind for William to Adam 00 Victor expires 5 2027. 2023 Hyundai Tucson out of Scottsdale at 2134.

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2: Silvio Batris, date of birth 5/24, 1983, Hispanic male, black over brown, 6 foot, over 190 pounds, last seen wearing a faded green shirt and navy blue shorts. Last seen on August 20th, 2026, at 1300 hours in the area of Val Vista and Main Street. Pacific Lots of residents on foot, has an undiagnosed medical condition. 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If located, please check his welfare and contact Mesa PD. And this is going to be the area of East Main Street and North Alvesta Drive in Mesa, 2136.
0: Arizona Avenue, just north of 2137.

Strata Tender 1. K-Deck 8. Altered level of consciousness. 308. North 2nd Avenue. Ladder Tender 1. K-Deck 8.

551. Just arrived. Just 325. Pay that 9.

Special call rescue 15. KDEC 9. Hill Burton. 1360. North 43rd Avenue. Rescue 15. KDEC 9.

Okay. Mutant up to Southbound 101 Milepost 53 in the Broadway exit Gore for a code 34. It's going to be a code 34 dark colored passenger car in the Gore point for the Broadway exit. Been there for 8 hours per ACTOC. Nothing further at 2144.

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0: 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Seizure. 411. North 24th Street. Rescue 11. K-Deck 8.
1: 2013, Coast 28 in traffic. Arizona after Santos.
2: 2013, go forward.
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0: Second Avenue. Rescue 1. K-Deck 8. Call rescue 26. K-Deck 6. 413. 3306. West Montebello Avenue. Rescue 26. K-Deck 6. Rescue 58. K-Deck 6.

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0: 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Next train, 7132, North 35th Avenue, Ladder 226, 8X9. Engine 151, 8X9. Lockout,
1: 22. 22 traffic, westbound 6183.
0: Engine 151, 8X9.

0: -1029 for Lincoln Paul Adam, 1 Zebra Edward. It's going to be not associated with this vehicle. The previous vehicle was going to be a 2001 Chevy Silverado at 2156.
1: That's very simple. Lincoln Paul Adam, 1 Zebra X-ray.
0: Pretty cool, 10-4, I'll rerun it, 2156.

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In the blind, it's going to be a negative 1029 on Lincoln Paul, Adam 1 Zebra X-ray. Expired 8/2026. 2010 Nissan Murano, registered out of Mesa at 2157.

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Phoenix Fire Regional Dispatch. 308-519.

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Code 22797. North Rocco Road. 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
1: 2015, Sierra negative 1029, Nora 0, Adam 491. 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

0: 16 and a blast from your negative 1029 for Frank Edward Adam 2 John 6 expired 3 of 2027 for 1028 Sam 2015 is on Ultima registered to subject Adam Mesa 2205.
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1: Entry is going to copy third broadcast for Space Alert for an area of North Galveston Drive, East Main Street, Mesa, North Galveston Drive, and East Main Street, Mesa. Subject to Silvio Batra's date of birth, 5/24/1983, Hispanic male, black over brown, 6'1", 190, last seen wearing a faded green shirt and navy blue shorts, last seen on August 20th, 2026 at 1300 hours in the area of Galveston Main Street. Subject left his residence on foot, has a diagnosed medical condition. 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

0: 12 in the blind. Coming in negative 1029 for Lincoln, Adam, Adam 1, John 1, Claire 5, 2026. For 2010, Link Mercury Grand Marquis, restricted subject out of Costa Grand at 2211.
1: Medical response Saturday. Payback 6. Altered level of consciousness. 3938, West Paradise Drive. Medical response 70.
2: 2013 traffic. 22 northbound, 47.
0: Young is 9 of 26, 2021 Mercedes GLC, so they're down to Scottsdale at 2212.
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1: KDEC 8.
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0: KDEC 8. Engine 6012. KDEC 7. Fall injury. 402 East Barbara Drive. Engine 6012. KDEC 7. Special call medic 275, KDEC 7, Hilferson, 250, East Marigold Drive, medic 275, KDEC 7. Engine 157 and Maricopa 152, KDEC 6, next train, 8650, North 55th Avenue, engine 157 and Maricopa 152, KDEC 6.

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K-Deck 9. Abdominal pain. 10311. South 57th Drive. Rescue 57. K-Deck 9.

Also call ladder 204 and medic 207. K-Deck 4. Check MCC for details. Station 204. Ladder 204 and medic 207. K-Deck 4. Ladder 2026. K-Deck 9. Unconscious person. 4013. West off the PO road. Ladder 2026. K-Deck 9.

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Ladder 1. Rescue 1. Heavy Rescue 8. 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And Battalion 1. Fire Channel A5. 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Central Avenue and Yuma Street. Engine 6. 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Ladder 1. 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And Battalion 1. 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

Hey, that's it. That problem. 17,216, North 33rd Avenue. Engine 42. Hey, that's it.

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K-Deck 9. Difficulty breathing. 2670. North 41st Avenue. Rescue 15. K-Deck 9. Engine 2822. K-Deck 7. Altered level of consciousness. 2022. North Nevada Street. Engine 2822. K-Deck 7.

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Page 7. Hot problem. 4719. East Angela Drive. Ladder 37. Page 7.

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North Office Drive, East Main Street, and Mesa. Subject is Tokyo, Boston, date of birth 5-24-1983. Hispanic male, black of around 6'1", 190. Boston wearing a faded green shirt, navy blue shorts. Last seen on August 20th, 2026, at 1300 hours in the area of Val Vista, Main Street. Subject left his residence on foot. Subject has diagnosed medical condition. Family's concerned for his welfare. If located, please contact Mesa PD and check welfare at 2241.

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1: 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Engine 7, MFU 7, KF8.

Yes, 3 42. Hey, that's it. Back problem. 17,216. North 33rd Avenue. Yes, 3 42. Hey, that's it.

Marshall Calm, headed 282. Page 7. Altered level of consciousness. 2022. North Nevada Street. Meta 282. 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
2: Yes, I'm not okay, so we will let. Hello, let it stand at Pima County, SO in Tucson. So we referenced yesterday's shooting, 773. Alex James Barnett, they did work in a path to the last scene on a maroon 2020 Harley Davidson touring motorcycle. There's on a shirt, black leather vest. There is a 38 Frank for first degree homicide. Again, subject is going to be the subject of a blue alert. He should be 6'3", 210, black and brown. Again, last seen wearing a red shirt, black leather vest on a maroon 2020 Harley Davidson motorcycle, Arizona David Fort Adam, 656, number 2251.
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0: 4. K deck 7. Difficulty breathing. 6150. South Aurora Road. Engine 274. K deck 7. 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K deck 8. Seizure. 201. East Washington Street. Rescue 1. K deck 8. Special call rescue 29. K deck 8. Injured person. Station 29. Rescue 29. K deck 8.
1: Final traffic. Re-exiting at Greenville,
0: 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East Chamber Street. Engine 32. K deck 8.
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0: 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Ladder Tender 175 and Maricopa 1503. K deck 9. Park problem. 1221 North Dysart Road. Ladder Tender 175 and Maricopa 1503. K deck 9. Engine 275. K deck 7. Injured person. 555 North Scottsdale Road. Engine 275. K-7.
2: 2011 on the blind. This is 1029 for David Young. Adam, 3 Young, 4 expires. 7 of 2027. 2009 Jeep Grand Cherokee registered out of Mesa, 2255.
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K-Deck 8. Seizure. 2737 East Washington Street. Rescue 11. K-Deck 8. North 79th Drive, Ladder 10-191, K-6.

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Page 7. Unconscious person. 1100. East Apache Boulevard. Engine 378. Page 7.

1917, K-Deck 8. Just came. SR-51 at East Camelback Road, southbound, south out. Engine 17, K-Deck 8. 2300 hours. Phoenix Bio Regional Dispatch. 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

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North Scottsdale Road. Medic 275. Page X7.

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K-Deck 7. Difficulty breathing. 6150. South Aurora Road. Medic 273. K-Deck 7.

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K-Deck 8. Altered level of consciousness. 1707 East Highland Avenue. Jet Ski 17. K-Deck 8.

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An area of 7738 South Enchanted Spring Drive in Tucson. That's area 7738 South Enchanted Spring Drive in Tucson. Be related to the shooting that occurred on August 19th of 2026 at 0558 hours for a person of interest. The subject is going to be Alex James Barnett, date of birth 08/29/1992. Subject has arm tattoos, last seen on a maroon 2020 Harley-Davidson touring motorcycle. Motorcycle 1028 is going to be at Arizona. David 4 Adam 656 is last seen wearing a red shirt and a black leather vest. An arrest warrant has been issued for first-degree murder. The vehicle's been recovered. If contact is made with the subject, stop and detain and contact Yuma County SO. Nothing further, 2309.

0: Arthur King. That's
1: 2309. Hey, Deck 8. Just Payne. SR 51 at East Camelback Road, southbound, southbound. Just C9. Hey, Deck 8.

altered level of consciousness. 3036. Red Door Conference 2. Engine 18. 8F9. Engine 288. 8F7. Park problem. 505. East Chandler Boulevard. Engine 288. 8F7.

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Fall injury, 814, South 3rd Street. Maricopa 174, KDEC 9. Engine 20, fire channel 85, degree fire, 8901, North 7th Street. Engine 20, fire channel 85.

0: 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Medical response at scene. 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Seizure. 26th Avenue and Pearson Street.
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K-Deck 8.

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West 5th Street. 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Page 7.

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1: Yes, Hudson Park has gone off route alert. Last seen 7738 South Enchanted Springs Drive in Tucson. This will be 0600 hours yesterday. Subject is an Alex James Barnett, date of birth in 1992. Have onset fuse. Subject should be 30 years of age, 6'3", 210, black and brown. Last seen wearing a red shirt and black leather vest. He should be riding a Marantz 2020 Harley Davidson touring bike. And that'll play Des David 4 Adam 656. Since the blow alert that went out, we've had multiple sightings on the possible for this subject. Two of them were in the area of 60 and Country Club. Vehicle exited a country club. No confirmation about 10 or 30 minutes ago. No further at 2329.

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North 43rd Lane. Engine 15. 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

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KSX, hello to the access. 8885, West Thunderbird Road. Engine 193. KSX. Engine 574. KDEX 7. Altered level of consciousness. 45,737. West Long Way. Engine 574. KDEX 7.

7, 8 decades. Volunteers, 7 Bachelor and Dunlop Avenue. Yes, 3, 7, 8 decades. Engine 282, 8 deck 7, abdominal pain, 1505, North Evergreen Street. Engine 282, 8 deck 7. Engine 3, 8 deck 8, overdose, 204, South 12th Avenue. Engine 3, 8 deck 8.

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Station 305. 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

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Information on the blue alert. 7738 South Enchanted Spring Drive in area Tucson. That's 7738 South Enchanted Spring Drive in area Tucson. In reference to a person of interest in a shooting that occurred on August 19th, 2026 at 0558 hours. The subject is going to be Alex James Barnett, date of birth 08/29/1992, has on tattoos, last seen on a maroon 2020 Harley Davidson touring motorcycle with an Arizona 1028 of David 4 Adam 656. He's last seen wearing a red shirt and black leather vest. An arrest warrant has been issued for first degree murder. The vehicle's been recovered. If contact is made with the subject, stop and detain and contact Pima County SO. Nothing further at 2349.

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Abdominal pain. 20 to 11. Left camel back road.

Station is copy. It's time to locate for 1040 westbound I-10, milepost 175, westbound I-10, milepost 175, head area of Sacaton. It's going to be a light gray Honda Accord, 1028. It's going to be Henry Robert Adams, 7 Paul 5, out of Arizona. Vehicle took off from Gila River PD less than 1 ago, possibly blacked out. There's a 1028 of Henry Robert Adams, 7 Paul 5, return to a 2022 Honda Accord. 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

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K-Deck 8. Just pain. 5326. East Polk Street. Engine 29. K-Deck 8.

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1: Eastbound, US 60, milepost 174, at the middle off on ramp for a code 34 blocking. 10-4, it's going to be the middle on ramp. It's going to be red SUV disabled blocking the right lane. No hazards or lights on. Nothing further. 0001.

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Payback 7. 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East Westfield Road. Engine 2510. 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Engine 10. 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West Mackenzie Drive. Engine 10. Payback 9.

Special call rescue 28. KDEC 8. Hill Burton. 808. South Jesse Owens Parkway. 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KDEC 8.

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14, end of line. Washington, Charles, Sam King, 3709, negative 1029, for the 2004 Toyota Matrix. Registered out of Auburn, Washington, at 0006.

Subject is going to be Alex James Gornett, date of birth 8/29/1992, has arm tattoos, last seen on the maroon, 2020, Harley-Davidson touring motorcycle, Southern Arizona 1028 of David Ford, Adam 656. Subject is last seen wearing a red shirt and black leather vest. Arrest warrant has been issued for first degree murder. Contact is made, please stop and detain and contact Pima County SO. Nothing further, 0008.

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Pay deck 9. Kill person. 4623. West Dunbar Drive. Engine 58. Pay deck 9.

0: Mystery scene is copy. Attempt to locate eastbound 202 milepost 48. Eastbound 202 milepost 48. Two white Audi A3, Illinois 1028 of George Adam Mary Boy Ocean. Left in passing the Queen, unable to maintain lanes, straddling lanes, code 702 around 90 miles an hour. Unknown how many occupants. Almost hitting the wall, Arkansas is visual, currently passing, left in passing Gilbert. Illinois 1028 of George Adam Mary Boy Ocean, returned to a white 2018 Audi 4-door, negative 1029 out of Antioch, Illinois. Time delay of 2.5 ago at 0010.
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13A, the view available to clear KS Nexus Central. They're going to be 24th Street and Southern was a subject that took off from a unit and ran into a house.

0: Looks like one of the Central units had a stop walking through 7th Street. Male subject took off from that house. Ended up at approximately 2031 East St. Ann Avenue. It's going to be about 7 and 24th Street. Subject ran to a house and is either in the house or to the back of the house. Black shorts, black hoodie, black beanie. They're asking for additional units on Central if you're available.
1: 2017,
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K-Deck 9. 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

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CH1, KDEX 2.

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KX7. Seizure. Chandler Boulevard and Gila Springs Boulevard. Meta 289. KX7. Ladder 21, 55. KX6. 2 persons. 17,821. North 65 Drive. Ladder 21, 55.

0: Maricopa 153. Hey, that's it. Hill Griffin, 17,821, North 54th Drive. Maricopa 153. Hey, that's it.
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0: 59-15. Paid at 9. 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Engine 9-15. 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

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Shows expired 5 of 26 on William Tom Adams 2 Victor Henry, a 2007 Volkswagen Rabbit to a 50 Dead of Mesa.

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K-Deck 9.

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K-Deck 9.

3 units have copied information on blue alert. 7738 South Enchanted Spring Drive in the Tucson area. 7738 South Enchanted Spring Drive in the Tucson area. Regarding the person of interest in a shooting that occurred on August 19th, 2026 at 0558 hours. Subject is Alex James Barnett, date of birth go 8/29/1992. Has armed tattoos, last seen on a maroon 2020 Harley Davidson touring motorcycle. Was in Arizona 1028 of David 4 Adam 656. Subject was last seen wearing a red shirt, black leather vest. There's an arrest warrant issued for a first degree murder. Vehicle's been recovered. If contact is made with the subject, stop and detain and contact Yuma County SO. Nothing further at 0134.

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Pay deck 9. Back problem. 68 in West Entrance Lane. 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Pay deck 9.

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Page 7. Injured person. Broadway Road in McClintock Drive. Engine 278. Page 7.

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SQ-29, K-Deck 8. North 156th Avenue, NG305, KDEC 6.

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First, APB is going to be first safe alert in the area of West Christie Drive and North through Ranch Parkway and Surprise. 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Three first safe alert for Mariana Morphine, date of birth 06-03-2008, an 18-year-old Hispanic female, 5'2", over 125, brown hair, brown eyes, last seen wearing white shirt, blue jeans, white shoes. Subject has a medical condition that may cause her to become lost and easily confused. She left her residence on foot approximately 19:30 on August 17th, 2026 with a dog. She did not take her wallet. Break to the second. Second ATV summary is going to be for a safe alert in the area of North Valvista Drive and East Main Street and Mesa. That's North Valvista Drive and East Main Street and Mesa. Subject is Silvio Batrez, date of birth 05-24-1983, Hispanic male, black over brown, 6 foot over 190, last seen wearing a faded green shirt and navy blue shorts. Last seen on August 20th, 2026 at 1300 hours in the area of Valvista and Main Street. Subject left his residence on foot, has an undiagnosed medical condition. His family is concerned for his welfare. If located, check his welfare and contact Mesa PD at 0155.

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64. Stay just there. Diana had a problem. 4704, West Diana Avenue. Engine 154. Stay just there.

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Next broadcast of the Blue Alert information in the area of 7738 South Enchanted Spring Drive in Tucson. That's 7738 South Enchanted Spring Drive in Tucson. Regarding a person of interest in a shooting that occurred on August 19th, 2026 at 0558 hours. Subject is going to be Alex James Barnett, date of birth 08/29/1992. He has arm tattoos, last seen on the maroon 2020 Harley Davidson touring motorcycle. The Arizona 1028 of David Fort Adams, 656. Subject was last seen wearing a red shirt, black leather vest. There's an arrest warrant issued for first degree murder. The vehicle's been recovered. Contact made with the subject. Stop and detain and contact Yuma County SO. Nothing further at 0206.

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39, KDEC 9, Silberton, 2624, West Novak Way, Engine 39, KDEC 9. Engine 58, KDEC 9, Silberton, 6856, West Maldonado Road, Engine 58, KDEC 9.

0: 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Eastbound 2296, copy that.
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0: 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He's down 154.
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Services. To the eastbound 202 milepost 1 for a dog on the main line. Turn 4, appearing a black dog, possibly a pit bull running around on the main line. Was on the westbound side, last seen on the eastbound side. RP lost visual. They tried to catch the dog, but it ran. Nothing further, 0236.

0: 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North 34th Place. Bladder tender 12. KF8.
1: Copy test broadcast of blue alert information in the area of 773 South Enchanted Spring Drive in Tucson. So 7738 South Enchanted Spring Drive in Tucson. That will be regarding the person of interest in a shooting that occurred on August 19th, 2026, at 0558 hours. Subject is Alex James Barnett, date of birth 8/29/1992. He has arm tattoos, last seen on a maroon 2020 Harley Davidson touring motorcycle with its Arizona 1028 of David Tor Adam 656. Subject was last seen wearing a red shirt and black leather vest. An arrest warrant has been issued for first degree murder. If contact is made with the subject, stop and detain him and contact Pima County SO. Nothing further at 0238.
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12 in the blind. Negative 1029 for 2 Charles Adam, 411, expired 5 of 2026, 2013 Chevy Sonic, out of 4 and set 0245.

0: Saturday 6 fire alarm in the Churchill. 24,700 North 67th Avenue. Engine 48. 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

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Stay deck 9. Seizure. 6756. West End Lane. Maricopa 151. And ladder tender 152. Stay deck 9.

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-1029 for 13 Adam 6 Adam 7 expires 12 of 2027. 2007 Nissan Frontier out of Santan Valley is 0255.

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0: 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Thank you, on your stop, 24, I'm also 2.
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0: good here. That looks to be your subject. There's a 1038 freight that is not. Another 1038 freight that is, but a limited extradition that looks like to Colorado. And then there's another 1038 as a protection order. Is he alone?
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0: 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The one at a good year is going to be confirmed, 0310.
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1: 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This area is 7738 South Enchanted Spring Drive in Tucson. This is regarding the person of interest in a shooting that occurred on August 19th of 2026 at 0558 hours. Subject is Alex James Barnett, date of birth 08/29/1992. He has armed tattoos, last seen on a maroon 2020 Harley Davidson touring motorcycle with an Arizona 1028 of David Fort Adam 656. Subject last seen wearing a red shirt and black leather vest. An arrest warrant has been issued for a first degree murder. If contact made with the subject, stop him and detain him. Contact Pima County SO. Nothing further at 0324.
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call rest 242. Hey, that's it. Third person. 13,413. North 35th Avenue. Rest 242. Hey, that's it. Special call medic 275. Hey, that's 7. Abdominal pain. 700 East Weber Drive. Medic 275. KX7. Engine 2. KDEC 8. Injured person. 710 South 1st Avenue. Engine 2. KDEC 8.

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Thank you, 0332.

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Ladder Tender 24, K-Deck 9,

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1: Engine 8, K-Deck 8, seizure, 1459, East Polk Street. Engine 8, K-Deck 8.

Possibly a sighting eastbound 202, Muffles 1, if you're able to 1019 that way. It says they just saw a Harley Davidson motorcycle off on the right shoulder. Rider is described as bald, wearing a white t-shirt.

0: 16, KDEC 9, Silverton, 5031, North 41st Avenue, Engine 16, KDEC 9. Ladder number 20, KDEC 8, Silverton, 34, East Butler Drive, Ladder number 20, KDEC 8. Call rescue 15, KDEC 9. Fall injury, 5031, North 41st Avenue. Rescue 16, KDEC 9.
1: 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Looking at the photo from the email that the duty officer sent, the subject is bald as well. But different shirt colors, they said he was wearing last seen a red shirt and black leather vest. And it should be a maroon 2020 Harley Davidson.
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0: 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Rescue 1, KDEC 8.

0: Appears to be a black motorcycle though, and then the subject appears to be older and looks confused, and he is going to be bald, but he keeps turning the lights on and off.
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West Athens Street. West B192. 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
1: Boy Young Adam, 41.
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14. So this run for that is a different 10.8 than the one for the 1051. So this one is negative 10.9, 10.8 expires 4:30 of 2030 on a 2002 Harley Davidson, so subject out of Glendale, 363.

0: be the blue alert now. It's going to be at 773 South Enchanted Springs Drive in Tucson. Alex James Garnett, 829 of 1992, has arm tattoos and was last seen riding a maroon 2020 Harley Davidson touring motorcycle. Career is on a 10th night of David Four Adam, 656. We last seen wearing a red shirt and black leather vest. He does have an arrest warrant issued for first degree murder. It is police detained and contact Cuba County Sheriff's Office. And the blue alert broadcast at 366.
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0: 14, can I have you start for 31 ATL, eastbound 202 mile plus 3? Correction, eastbound 202, now mile plus 6. Contour 2014 is going to be a maroon Pontiac passenger car swerving with RP's lane through an unknown object with RP's vehicle, possibly glass. RP still has visual, single occupant, driver's a Hispanic male, last seen wearing a black hat. RP is driving a white 2022 Toyota 4Runner. RP has hazards on, and advised vehicle is still following and tailgating. They're approaching milepost 7 at 0409.
1: Ball injury, 1320, West Indian School Road, Lattice number 9, payback 8.

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1029 for Tom Robert Charles Henry Adam 4, expired 7 of 2028, 2008, Pontiac G6 out of Mesa at 0413.

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K.9. 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

0: 3 units copy the 13th broadcast of the blue alert information in the area of 7738 South Enchanted Spring Drive in Tucson. Again, that's the 7738 South Enchanted Spring Drive area in Tucson. Really, with regard to the person of interest in the shooting that occurred on August 19th, 2026 at 05:58 hours. The suspect is going to be Alex James Barnett, date of birth 8/29/1992. He has armed tattoos last seen on a maroon 2020 Harley Davidson touring motorcycle with an Arizona 1028 of David Fort Adams, 656. Last seen wearing a red shirt and black leather vest. An arrest warrant has been issued for first degree murder. If you make contact with the subject, stop and detain him, and contact Pima County SO at 0428.
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Central Calm, at 273. 8 at 7. Difficulty breathing. 2058. East Oxford Drive. Medic 273. 8 at 7.

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Stay deck 9. Back problem. 8820. West Rimrosa Avenue. Rescue 25. Stay deck 9.

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Mesa Fire Channel 3. 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West Ellis Street. Engine 278. Mesa Fire Channel 3. Ladder 2811. Page 7. Difficulty breathing. 2650. East Queen Creek Road. Ladder 2811. Page 7.

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Take a 7. Further down. 36 feet in Unionville Drive. Engine 37. Take a 7.

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1: 9. 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Engine 701. KDEC 9.

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Kate Exit. 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West Sheldon Lane. 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Kate Exit.

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Thank you. 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Nothing further, 0449.

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1: 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I'll be en route in case there's more. 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

0: maintain traffic, northbound 101, or correction, 202, at milepost 30, copy yours on 28.
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1319 on the blind. Sending negative 1029 for Charleston Adam, 0 Charles Sam, expires 9 of 2026 for 2024 Volkswagen Atlas out of Mesa at Airport 53.

11. Additional information, current ADOT would be a white Toyota Camry on the eastbound side. On I-10 west of Guadalupe, off right, the passenger side door is open, the hood is up. ADOT's unsure about anyone leaning over, but we confirm that it is eastbound at 0455.

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West Hazard Lane. 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

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Blue alert information. Support can broadcast in the area of 7738 South Enchanted Spring Drive in the area of Tucson. That's 7738 South Enchanted Spring Drive in the area of Tucson. For information regarding the person of interest in a shooting that occurred on August 19th, 2026 at 0558 hours. Suspect is going to be Alex James Barnett, date of birth 8/29/1992. He has arm tattoos, last seen on a maroon Harley Davidson touring motorcycle with an Arizona 1028 of David 4 Adams 656. Subject was last seen wearing a red shirt and black leather vest. An arrest warrant has been issued for first degree murder. If contact is made with the subject, stop and detain and contact Pima County SO. Nothing further at 0502.

Ocean 1319, can you put me on training at Reckless? Ocean 1319, yes again, 0502.

1855, 8 Essex. Ball injury, 18631, North 47th Avenue, ladder 1155, 8 Essex. 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Ball injury, 12446, West Marble Drive. 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
0: 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K-Deck 9.

0: traffic southbound, or correction, northbound 202, milepost 30. Copy, you're on 28.
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KF7.

0: guys do pull me to agency assist with the FBI. We're going to be assisting them with flying out in Tonopah. And we'll be on H deck 6.
1: Okay,
0: Mike,
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133. Fall injury. 12,323. North 113th Avenue. Engine 133. Pay deck 6.

Just headed northbound on the 101 at 0533.

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call medic 133. Hey, yes, sir. Fall injury. 12,322, North 113th Avenue. Medic 133. Hey, yes, sir.

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0: 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Here, back, where
1: are ladder tender 571. Pay deck 7. Internal bleeding. 20,970. North Luagandhi Drive. Ladder tender 571. Pay deck 7. Engine 1. South Deputy. Heavy Rescue 8. Car 957 South. Italian 1. And Car 957 North. Fire channel 85. Natural gas East. 100. North 1st Street. Engine 1, South Deputy, Heavy Rescue 8, Car 957 South, Italian 1, and Car 957 North. Fire Channel 85,

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0: Ranger 1, 1062,
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0: Traffic, 10-9.
1: North of Malvey on traffic, northbound 22 to 23, all pushing the 28.
0: 4-7-10-4.
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West Glendale Avenue. 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Plate F9.

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13410, the blind coming in negative 1029 for 9 Nora Adam, 9 Adam, George Adam, expires 2 of 2027, 2024 on the red line out of Maricopa, 0553.

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Code exit. Silverton. 12,623. West Brandywine Drive. Engine 301. Code exit.

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K-Deck 9. Back problem. 9132. South 256 lane. Medic 325. K-Deck 9.

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0: Cadet 7, altered level of consciousness, 1475, West Erie Street. Engine 288, Cadet 7.
1: Moved off to the eastbound on ramp to I-10. Intersection's open. 98.
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8-1-24 from Signal View to Silver Toyota Camry. Arizona 28 Adam, 3-6 Adam. Vehicle is 672, swerving almost at DRP. Speed is 1029, 2011 Toyota Camry to a subject out of Santan Valley. Again, last 8-1-24 from Office 4. Nothing further. 601.

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150. 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Hey, that's it. Volunteers, 20,021, North 29th Avenue. Ladder 10 to 50, and rescue 50. 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

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Paid exit. Bill Burton. 20,615. North 103rd Lane. 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Paid exit.

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Hey, that's it. Phil Burton, 12623, West Brandywine Drive. Medic 335. 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

0: 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West Elmer Ray Street. Ladder tender 276. Cage at 7.
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Overdose. 4714. North 15th Drive. 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Playback 8. 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Medic 276. Paydeck 7. Ladder tender 37. And rescue 27. Paydeck 8. Internal bleeding. 3411 East Lavey Lane. Ladder tender 37. And rescue 27. Paydeck 8.

0: 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K-Deck 8. Difficulty breathing. Sky Harbor Air Force Terminal 3. 519. K-Deck 8.
1: 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RP no longer has visual, he's passed through from Office 3. 6:22.

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0: Arizona William 3 Adam 0 Henry Marion on a white Volkswagen.
1: Negative 1029, that is 1028 AM. William 3 Adam 0 Henry Marion 4 of 26. It's a 2019 Volkswagen Jetta 280, subject out of Tempe, showing financial flexibility, no insurance, suspension at 626.

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Engine 271, K-7.

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0: number two, traffic stop. Dobson, north of the 60. Copy the 28, please.
1: Hey, copy Dobson, north of the 60. Go ahead.
0: Arizona X-ray, John Adams, 6, Edward 7, will be the MCC parking lot.
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Jefferson Bornado 1029 X-ray down out of 6 Edwards 7 7 of 27 2025 should be traversed to subject out of 12 635.

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Page 6. Difficulty breathing. 8127. West Roosevelt Street. Engine 191. Page 6.

0: 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K deck 8. Park problem. 230 South 12th Avenue. Engine 3. K deck 8.
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Engine 701, K-9, Silverton, 603, South 6th Street. Engine 701, K-9.

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It's an older white Chevy pickup. Arizona partial plate starts with 52932. Calling a trailer. RP is advising there's a cortisone in the bed of the pickup that doesn't appear to be secured. He's concerned it's going to fall out of the truck. ATL vehicle rolls up, cutting across multiple lanes. Northbound 101 from the 202. 639. Jackknife semi for HPPOC, there's westbound Sarah 24 blocking the number one lane at Williams Field, 639.

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0: 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Page 7, 962. Apache Boulevard and McAllister Avenue. Medic 271. Page 7.
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K-Deck 8. Difficulty breathing. Sky Harbor Airport Terminal 3. Jet 219. K-Deck 8.

Units responding for the 954 blocking. It looks like the front end semi got straightened out. It now moves off to the right shoulder. However, there's a second semi pulled over off left, and both vehicles are still stopped.

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0: 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East Newport Drive. 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K-deck 7.
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0: 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She's going to turn around and come back to the scene. She said she's maybe 15 minutes away.
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1: Just be advised, sir, Mesa PD apparently is having some phone issues. We're unable to get through to them, and we can't raise them on PSAP. We're still trying.
0: Number four, Mesa Real Time Crime, I do MDC, IM, 3732, if you want to call them direct.
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0: She's 6 in my work.
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0: West Adams. Just related to them. I just got to get pulled over here shortly here. I'm a phone 60. I'll send it over to 1360.
1: Step
0: 4,
1: sir.
0: 658. Engine 34. 18, make a response. One send everything to me.
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4: Traffic stop, North Star 101 at 54, copy at 28, please.
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0: Block, Tacoma, I'll get the tree here in a second. 10-4, sir. Maricopa 174, pay deck 9. Bill Burton, 11,934, West Adams Street. Maricopa 174, pay deck 9.

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update on that as control. So the RP is now advising there's possibly going to be a sighting of the blue alert suspect again. It's going to be a maroon motorcycle, Harley Davidson style, and the rider is wearing a maroon shirt and black vest with arm tattoos. Calls westbound 24 from the 202. Nothing is correction. Westbound 24 to the 202. Nothing further. Come on.

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Overdose. 1113. North 7th Street. Heavy Gretzky tender age. Payback 8.

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K-Deck 8. Still person. Sky Harbor Airport Terminal 4. Rescue 29. K-Deck 8. North 55th Avenue, engine 1532, K-Deck 6.

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East Mayo Boulevard. 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

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West Latona Road. 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

0: No contact from the southbound side. Okay, go ahead and close it, please.
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0: 1319 traffic, we're going to be westbound US 60 of Elvis, off left, up here is on 28. King 1 Adam 7 Williams.
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0: 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K Deck 9. 962. 51st Avenue.
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0: K Deck 9.
1: Westbound San Chan at 37. I'll be going out with Arizona traffic with a choice plate. Yeah.
2: Go ahead, sir.
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0: 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Get to 305 and engine 305. Hey, that's it.
2: 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It's 2026 Toyota 4Runner to a subject status Mesa at 722.

0: Minnesota, blue alert. Time delay is going to be 5 minutes ago now. Was a bald male subject wearing a red shirt. Again, 25 minutes ago, he found 68 Higley. 723.
1: 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Engine 303, Rescue 303, Rise Tender 305, Battalion 121, Battalion 301, and Battalion 302, K-10. 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Special call medic 282, K-7, seizure, 1249, West Oakland Street, medic 282, K-7. Engine 9, fire channel 85, debris fire, 7th Street and Indian School Road. Engine 9, fire channel 85. Engine 52 and Rescue 52, K-7, seizure, 40th Street and Pinnacle Peak Road. Engine 52 and Rescue 52, K-7.

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KSX. Fallen Bridge. 12,954. West Dallas Drive. Engine 333. KSX.

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Defendant Jesse 49, State at 7, seizure. 40th Street and Pinnacle Peak Road. Jesse 49, State at 7. Engine 173, State at 9, abdominal pain. 12,530, West Harrison Street. Engine 173, K-9.

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Pay deck 9.

0: Special call medic 331. Hey, that's it. Ball injury. 12,954. West Valley Drive. Medic 331. Hey, that's it.
1: Go ahead.
2: So you're able to check out 961 blocking. Northbound 101 at 55, they're just south of Southern blocking the right lane.
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2: 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RP is advising they're sitting sideways in the right lane and the other vehicle is off right. The RP's vehicle is not drivable and they do not have roadside. I'll get a 926 started for you.
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0: 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North 169th Drive. Engine 304. Fire channel 86. Engine 302. Fire injury. 14,783. Red Grand Avenue. Engine 302.
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0: Abdominal pain. 6612, North 63rd Avenue. Engine 152. KF 9. C958T. KF 2. 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South 12th Street. C958T. 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
0: 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Engine 62, KDEC 9, abdominal pain, 3227, South 73rd Drive. Engine 62, KDEC 9. Special call Maricopa 1501. KDEC 9. Abdominal pain.
2: 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Maricopa
0: 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KDEC 9. Hey, 736. 10-4. 735. Special call Rescue 34. KDEC 9. 962. 51st Avenue and Van Buren Street. Rescue 34. KDEC 9.

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0: 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West of 22 Mapa 7, I have a yellow water in the number one lane.
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1: 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I still need you to check the 202. 1314.
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0: 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Sir,
1: 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I have multiple callers advising it's stalled in the number one lane.
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K-deck 9. Difficulty breathing. 3517. West Grass Lane. Rescue 58. K-deck 9. Vessel call medic 302. K-deck 10. 962 requiring extrication. Bullard Avenue and Greenway Road. Medic 302. K-deck 10. Special call rescue 25. K-deck 9. Hillperson. 5259. West McDowell Road. Rescue 25. K-deck 9.

0: hours since mapping is complete. Ladder 281, K-Deck 7, 962, 8202 Santana and McQueen Road. Ladder 281, K-Deck 7. Medic 274, K-Deck 1. Return to home quarters.
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Ladder 10 to 20, K-Deck 8. 749, East Maryland Avenue. Ladder 10 to 20, K-Deck 8.

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0: 1, K-Deck 8, Overdose, 213, South 11th Avenue, Ladder Tender 1, K-Deck 8. Engine 153, K-Deck 6, Fall Injury, 6209, West Bradley Field Road, Engine 153, K-Deck 6. Lafayette Boulevard, engine 13, K-Deck 8.
2: 54.
0: Special call, Maricopa 152, K-Deck 6.
2: 1314.
0: 209, West Rapid Field Road.
2: Are you able to deliver debris eastbound through to the Lindsay on-ramp? I've got tree branches in the number one lane. Thank you, sir.
0: 2015, East Southern Avenue, engine 273, K-Deck 7. Engine 192, K-Deck 6, Joe Burton, 8965, West Pacific Drive, engine 192, K-Deck 6.

7, eastbound Paris. Enter 37, wait at 7. Engine 14, K-9, 962, I-10 at North 35th Avenue, eastbound west of. Engine 14, K-9. Yes, Grand Avenue. Yes, 2306. K-6.

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Cadet 7. Code 22. North Bullwhip Circle. Italian 282 and engine 2822. Cadet 7. Radisson was 37. Cadet 7. Fall injury. 15,615. North 40th Place. Radisson was 37. Cadet 7. Lafayette Boulevard, CH9, KDEC 2. For details, 8421, West Holly Street, KDEC 5. Special call rescue 29, KDEC 8. Difficulty breathing, 502, North 51st Street, rescue 29, KDEC 8. 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Just came, 917, West Madison. Medic 273, KDEC 7, Silverton, 2015, East Southern Avenue, Medic 273, KDEC 7. Special call rescue 15, KDEC 9, 962, I-10 at North 35th Avenue, eastbound west of, Jesse 15, KDEC 9.

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Table 6, Silverton, 15,779, West Maui Lane. Engine 307, MFC 304. Table 6.

0: 960 involved in a motorcycle. 755, East McDowell Road. End of course, and left 38. Hey, that 8.
1: 36. 36. 36. Can you change the total for owners of close to that BMW?
0: 21,914, North San Ramon Drive, minute 331, KF6.

5. Say that now. Difficulty breathing. 7433. West Lane Avenue. Engine 25. Say that 9. Ladder tender 273. K-Deck 7. Park problem. 3309. South of Delton Lane. Ladder tender 273. K-Deck 7. Special call medic 288. K-Deck 7. Hill person. McNair Street and Sycamore Place. Medic 288. K-Deck 7.

0: 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West Jackson Street.
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0: 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Engine 18, MF2 18, K-Deck 9, code, 3650, West Griffin Street. Engine 18, MF2 18, K-Deck 9.

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Kodak 9.

Tracy, San Francisco, Tracy, Colossi, eastbound 22, from Alpha 6, discovered the blue older Toyota Prius, unknown temporary tent. Younger Hispanic male driver, vehicle was code 693, weaving through traffic, almost hit DRP, and another vehicle, eastbound 202 from Alpha 6, nothing further, 821.

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Paydeck 9. Silverton. 3146. West Vineyard Road. Engine 57. Paydeck 9.

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0: 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Injured person, 4040, North 19th Avenue. 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
1: Well, I'm 59. 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
1: That's affirmative. I think they're going the wrong way anyway.
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Ajax 7. 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North Scovel Street. Engine 275. Ajax 7.

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Altered level of consciousness. 655. South Jobson Road. Engine 283. Page 7.

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K-6. 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West Phoenix Street. Engine 173. K-6.

0: is available. Now have the Tennessee Vehicle Center just yesterday, westbound 202, sort of northbound 101 off right, a green SUV with a hood up. 8:46.
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South Arizona Avenue. Ladder 281. Pay deck 7.

letter 2811. 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Silverton. 1987. Chief Glacier Place. Letter 2811. Page 7. Just view 62. And letter tender 161. Page 9. Internal bleeding. 7815. West Haven Road. Just view 62. And letter tender 161. Page 9. Engine 288, page 7, Silverton, 400, South Arizona Avenue. Engine 288, page 7.

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KDEC 9.

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1: Make the fortress.
0: 174. This is Roof Walking, northbound 101, McDowell, extra ramp, on the far area, copy 280.
2: Okay, that's it.
1: Thank you.

0: Westbound to northbound at the start of the ramp. It is off left, and you can access from Dawson.
1: Copy, 8
0: is yours.

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Hey, deck 6. Difficulty breathing. 33. West Tamarisk Street. Ladder tender 22. Hey, deck 6. Abdominal pain, 8144, West Street Avenue, Maricopa 1501, K-9.

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0: Here's 747-1. You're going to have 1029, 16 Adam, 86 Robert, 9 of 26, 2021 Toyota Corolla, to a subject out of Mesa, at 853. And Metro East Hanson, it's Central Lefty, vehicle last seen, south on 101 from 37. Described as a black SUV with a rack on top, California 1028, Victor Lincoln Sam 093. With code 702 over 100 miles per hour and almost hit several vehicles. Negative 1029, comes back a 2011 Audi SUV, no owner listed. South on 101 from 37, nothing further, 854.

Italian 161 and engine 161. 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Still person. 9055. West Van Buren Street. Italian 161 and engine 161. Page 6.

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K-Deck 9. Abdominal faint. 9802. West Van Buren Street. Engine 172. K-Deck 9.

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Meta 288, KDEX 7.

64 is no longer blocked. It looks like they pushed it out of the roadway. You're going to be a south on Country Club. 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I'm going to see where they actually stopped out. 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

0: Copy, activated by Phoenix PD, subject blasting in the area of 73rd Avenue and Camelback. Subject is going to be on foot with Hayden Simmons, 4-8 of 2003, 23-year-old, 6'145", black over brown. He was last wearing a green shirt with a graphic design, black shorts. Subject is autistic, dislocated, stop check welfare contact, Phoenix PD, 73rd Avenue and Camelback. Nothing further. 911.
1: With traffic. We're going to be on Alma School just north of the 202 Red Mountain. Copy, here's
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Engine 706, K-9.

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Page at 9. Unconscious person. 11. North 71st Avenue. Rescue 25. Page at 9.

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Engine 915 and Rescue 74, K-Deck 8, Silverton, 16,035, South 7th Drive. Engine 915 and Rescue 74, K-Deck 8.

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Abdominal pain. 625. North 6th Street. Engine 8. K-Deck 8. Silverton, 11,685, West Van Buren Street, Engine 173, K-Deck 9.

0: southbound block of number 3 lane. It is prior to Greenfield. You can access from Valesa. Clear Central.
1: Special call rescue 29, KDEC 11, Mountain Rescue, 4400, East Pima Canyon Road, Jet 29, KDEC 11. Ladder tender 11, KDEC 8, first and down, 1822, North 32nd Street. Ladder tender 11, KDEC 8.

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0: location,
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0: Van Buren. Sierra Center, Maricopa 43, doing danger, I'll be 1-staff.
2: Yeah.

Westbound I-10, just left the railroad for plywood in the number one lane. 922.

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1: 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Engine 61, K-Deck 8. Special call SC-192, K-Deck 6, altered level of consciousness, 9330, just at Kilberton Drive, SC-192, K-Deck 6. Engine 7, K-Deck 8, Interception, 98 Circle, North Cross Avenue, Engine 7.

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Battalion 161 and Engine 172, K-9. 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

0: Have been missing briefly. I'm seeing a medium-sized hospital reported last week. We'll be out investigating with a further report tomorrow. If you're speaking to command, 935. Page 7.
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1: 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Engine 14, KDEC 9.
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1: Squad 19, KDEC 8, heat related illness, Sky Harbor Airport Terminal 4. Squad 19, KDEC 8. Problem, 3106, West Thomas Road, Rescue 15, KDEC 9. Ladder 22, KDEC 9, abdominal pain, 915, West Alta Vista Road, Ladder 22, KDEC 9.

he left the tender age. K-8. Altered level of consciousness. 1230, East Pearson Street. Have he left the tender age? K-8.

0: ending 62.
1: Information only for an owner will pick up vehicle. Eastbound US 68 178. A black Volkswagen Jetta that's 1018 with a flat tire. They do have roadside 1019 to pick it up with a 75-minute ETA. I guess it's about 60 from 178. Nothing for it. 934.
0: 2025, North 7th Street. Yes, 235, and then 7. Stay back 8. LA 288, stay back 7. Check MCC for nature of call. 2625 South 19th Avenue. Yes, 245. Pay deck 2. Yes, 194. And ladders number 133. Pay deck 6. Still person. 10,333. West Dallas Avenue. Yes, 194. And ladders number 133. Pay deck 6.
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K-Deck 7. Altered level of consciousness. Curry Road and Scottsdale Road. Engine 276. K-Deck 7.

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Abdominal pain. 915. Rest out of Vista Road. 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

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KDEC 8. Altered level of consciousness. 1230, East Pearson Street. 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

Special call rescue 1. K-Deck 8. Just came. 620. West Jackson Street. Rescue 1. K-Deck 8. Engine 62. And rescue 25. K-Deck 9. Internal bleeding. 9870. West Lower Buckeye Road. Engine 62. And rescue 25. K-Deck 9. Park problem. 926 East Sun Drive. Ladder tender 20. K-Deck 8.

Central call rescue 40. K-9. Internal bleeding. 9870. West lower Bel Kai Road. Rescue 40. K-9. Ladder 24. K-9. Silverton. 4018. West Willetta Street. Ladder 24. K-9. Engine 286. K-7. Unconscious person. 2990. North Arizona Avenue. Engine 286. K-7.

left Q Tender 44, paid at 9, 962, 75th Avenue and Encanto Boulevard. Heavy left Q Tender 44, paid at 9. Special call left Q 3, paid at 9. Phil Person, 105, South 41st Avenue. Left Q 3, paid at 9.

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0: page 7. Command, I copy, Southwest gas is on scene, and turn the scene over to them, and terminate command, the unit's still available, they assemble at 9:48.

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Crisis Response 1. 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

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K-Deck 8. First and down. 625. North Galvin Parkway. Engine 601. K-Deck 8. 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K-Deck 9. 271, K-Deck 7, altered level of consciousness, 1952, East University Drive, Medic 271, K-Deck 7.

0: 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Fire panel A7. 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Rescue 15. K-Deck 9.
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1: Eastbound 50 from 189, 11 Curtis, 959 out.

0: 8F7, Silverton, 363, East Laredo Street, LA 288, KDEC-7. Special column at a 288 and engine 2822, KDEC-7, Silverton, 363, East Laredo Street. Meta 288 and engine 2822. KDEC-7. Engine 925. KDEC-9. Silverton. 6231. West McDowell Road. Engine 925. KDEC-9.
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Pay deck 9. 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

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CH 9, K-Deck 2, crisis care, 209, West Jackson Street. CH 9, K-Deck 2. K-Deck 2, crisis care, 209, West Jackson Street, CH 9, K-Deck 2.

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K-Deck 9. Difficulty breathing. 7444 South Central Avenue. Engine 57. K-Deck 9.

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K-Deck 8. Sustained. 2425. South 24th Street. Engine 6. K-Deck 8. Engine 285, West Takeoff Road. Engine 288, K-Deck 7.

0: Airspace Alert activated by Phoenix City, so this is on foot in the area, 73rd Avenue and Camelback. It's Peyton Simmons, 48 of 2003, 6'145", black over brown, black wearing gray shirt with a graphic design, black shorts.
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Special Call Rescue 21, KDEC 9, Hillperson, 6231, West McDowell Road, Jet Ski 21, KDEC 9. Engine 161, fire settled A9, fire alarm indication, 8701, West Van Buren Street, Engine 161, fire settled A9.

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Paid at 9. Overdose. 27th Avenue and Indian School Road. Engine 18. Paid at 9. Fall injury. 8449 South 59th Avenue. Engine 58. Paid at 9.

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K-Deck 9. Difficulty breathing. 7444 South Central Avenue. Rescue 57. K-Deck 9.

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KDEX 7. 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KDEX 7.

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KDEX-7. Heat-related illness. Curry Road and Scottsdale Road. Engine 375. KDEX-7.

0: 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KDEC 8. Just Payne. 2425. South 24th Street. SP-8. KDEC 8. Call Rescue 908, KDEC 9, Fall Injury, 1720, North 45th Avenue, Rescue 908, KDEC 9. Engine 10, KDEC 9, Altered Level of Consciousness, 3945, West Sheridan Street, Engine 10, KDEC 9.
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0: 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There's also a semi pulled over further ahead.
1: 10-4, 10-34.
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2: Engine
3: 32. Engine 32. Went to that area westbound at 137. I didn't have any contact with anything.
1: Difficulty breathing, 4415, South 28th Street, ladder tender 22, K-deck 8.

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1: 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Eastbound 22 at mile 11.

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Set the 15 on full in the area. Left to 3rd Avenue, King Camelback.

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2: 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Engine 21. KDEC 9. Heat related illness. 200. South 35th Avenue. Engine 21. KDEC 9. Engine 343. KDEC 7. Medical alarm. 835. West Baseline Road. Engine 343. KDEC 7. Special call rescue 908. KDEC 8. Difficulty breathing. 4415. South 28th Street. Rescue 908. KDEC 8.

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South 13th Way. 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KDEC 8. 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KDEC 7.

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Ladder 10-1, K-Deck 8.

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East Camelback Road. Engine 17. K-Deck 8.

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Engine 2, K-Deck 8.

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K-8. Heat related illness. 1732. East Rancho Carway. Engine 5. K-8.

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K-2. Is this PD? Ash Avenue and Guadalupe Road. Sierra 7. K-2.

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Allergic reaction. 2160, East Bay Fine Road. Engine 373, KF7.

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0: 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East Baseline Road. 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Call SC903. Hey, Dad.
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They're out of fuel.

761, K-8, altered level of consciousness, 1925, Chief Camel Back Road, engine 61, K-8.

rescue 62 and ladder tender 161. K-deck 9. Fall injury. 8926. West F Street. Rescue 62 and ladder tender 161. K-deck 9. Fall injury, 7350, North 22nd Street. Engine 20, K-Deck 8. Ladder tender 273, K-deck 7, fall injury, 1718, East Diamond Drive, ladder tender 273, K-deck 7. Engine 274, K-deck 8, park problem, 11437, South Sea Road, engine 274, K-deck 8.

0: Cobra 174 and Engine 161. K-Deck 9. Altered level of consciousness. K-24, North 99th Avenue. Maricopa 174 and Engine 161. K-Deck 9. Ladder Tender 24. K-Deck 9. Unconscious person. 1220, North 51st Avenue. Ladder Tender 24. K-Deck 9.
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Engine 6. K-8. Rescue 915, K-deck 9, maternity problem, 6638, West View Drive, engine 34, and rescue 915, K-deck 9. Engine 4, fire channel 85, fire alarm indication, 648 North 5th Avenue. Engine 4, fire channel 85. Ladder tender 24, K-deck 9, person down, 3906 West Almeria Road. Ladder tender 24, K-deck 9.

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Heavy rescue tender 44, K-9.

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Ladder Tender 22, K-Deck 8.

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0: 7-32.
1: My engine just took a dump on me. Can I get a 227s and 228s, please?
0: 10-4, sir. Go ahead.
1: First 27s would be a last of Adam Henry Marriott of David. First of Sam Adam Robert Mary Union David. QB 0417 2008 on mail. Break for second.
0: Go ahead.
1: That'll be the last of Sam Charles Ocean, Tom Tom, first of King Edward, Robert Robert Ida, middle of Adam Nora Nora Edward, DOB 0527-1982 on a female. Break for first tweet.
0: Go ahead.
1: Arizona Boy Zebra King 0329, break for second. Charles John Young 4953.
0: Just be advised that all negative 10.9, I'll have them all to your call, sir.

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Heat-related illness. 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K-Deck 8.

0: 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Pay deck 7. 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East John Carlos Avenue. Engine 271. Pay deck 7.
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Payback 9. Altered level of consciousness. 3908. West South Mountain Avenue. Engine 57. Payback 9.

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0: 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Injured person. 139 East Alameda Drive. Medic 272. Page 7.
1: To the northbound 51. If we can get a move, partially blocking number 2.
2: Check 1, I'll be partially blocking 2 here, full 10.
0: 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Service call, AOI, 7439, South 7th Street. Engine 28, payback 8.

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Pay deck 9. Unconscious person. 1520 North 84th Drive. 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

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K-Deck 7. Still person. 2336. East Don Carlos Avenue. Medic 271. K-Deck 7.

0: 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K-Deck 9. Medical alarm. 201. East Center Avenue. Engine 701. K-Deck 9. Crisis response 6. K-Deck 2. Crisis pair. 20. West Jackson Street. Crisis response 6. K-Deck 2. Welfare. Creek Drive in Washington Street. Engine 276. K-Deck 7.
1: Southbound 51, we're on the 4 point where the 2, the 51 and the 202 converge.

Universal called Italian 161. Pay deck 9. Code 1520, North 84th Drive. Italian 161. Pay deck 9. Crisis response 9. Pay deck 2. Crisis pair. 2001, North 37th Street. Crisis response 9. Pay deck 2. Injured person, 800 North Central Avenue. Engine 2, K-8.

0: 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We'll be changing. Do they have another name associated with their company as well, and then no company is holding?
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0: 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Difficulty breathing. 6225, South 15th Drive. Engine 39, K-9. Engine 172 and Maricopa 173, K-9. 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Engine 172 and Maricopa 173, K-9. 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
1: 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Good day. 12 Mike there.
0: 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North John Wayne Parkway. Engine 575. K-deck 7. 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K-deck 9. Chest pain. 210. East Clanton Avenue. Engine 701. K-deck 9. 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

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Payback 9. Engine 11 and rescue 11. 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

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Ball injury, 6421, West River Road. Engine 34, paid at 9.

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K-Deck 9. 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LA 175. K-Deck 9.

to a runaway juvenile flash scene at 11052 West Augusta Avenue, west of Moore, first of Adrian, date of birth 12/31 of 2010, a Hispanic male, 5'6 over 160, last seen wearing a Christian with dark curly hair, last seen wearing a black shirt and a riding with black shorts, a backpack, off foot, with a time delay of 15 to 20 minutes to go. Further at 12/31.

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1: 232 to alarm. We were able to reset the alarm. Can you do me a favor and in the premise alert, can you put the knock box for access control panel room is 1227? Cover that, knock, cover that. 1227, I'll put that in as an alert. 32 copy, thank you.
2: 211.
1: 1311.
2: Eastbound 202 at 5 Cornell with Texas 28.
1: 10-4, go ahead.
2: Tom Sam, 6932. Yeah, great, GMC Sierra.

Falcon 11, negative 1029 for X-ray Tom Sam 6932. 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

0: Metro East units copy and attempt to locate southbound 11 at 46 for a black Infiniti and a gray Infiniti, both weaving through traffic. Reportedly wearing green work shirts, going good 702 at 100 miles per hour, brake checking.
1: 7. Altered level of consciousness.
0: Gracie or road rating, southbound 101 at 46.
1: 4. Page 7.

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KF7. Abdominal pain. 2002. East Concorda Drive. Engine 278. KF7.

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0: 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Seizure, 2222, West Encanto Boulevard. Rescue 3, KDEC 9.
1: 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HBQC trying to get eyes.

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Engine 44, K-Deck 9.

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0: 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Frank 44-63, Edward. 7-4-12-56.
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1: Metro, easy units copy and attempt to locate. Approaching from central, southbound 51 at 12, eastbound 202 for a white Chevy Silverado. 2013 or 14 model with a camber shell, code 702, waiting through traffic and brake checking, almost causing multiple collisions. Again, from southbound 51 to eastbound 202.

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0: Virginia.
1: I'm down to Warner here. I'm going to turn around and right, but the flow of traffic northbound is normal. I'm not saying it's any obstruction or anything.
0: 10-4, 12-55.
1: 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They have modular home. They must have picked up their items, and they are getting back into the number 4 lane.
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0: Alpha of Via de Ventura, reports of a voided chair blocking HOV. TOC trying to get eyes.
2: I'm at turning at Ray. 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

0: All number 828 Lincoln. Monster by off right, handbrake and all traffic. She's removing the debris.
1: Turn around for two vehicles. There are two sedans, one's gray, one's silver. All right, northbound 101, I believe, 55 here for city.

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Ending 24. 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

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I 17 and Thomas Rose. 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
1: 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Hey, deck 8.
0: I was going to ask where it was, but it looks like at the bottom there is references to Chevron. Is that correct? Engineer 43, that's affirmative.
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South Kearney Avenue. Engine 343. 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
1: Traffic on 202 at 11. Richard, the street comes through.

fueling at fall, expiring 615.7, 23, 4, Fox, east side of Dover, at 27 knots.

special call, medic 273, K-Deck 7, unconscious person, 4520, South Katrina Drive, medic 273, K-Deck 7. 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
1: I'm just running info for 1311 to call. That's going to be a negative code 4.
0: Yeah, this is going to be a business, and they are aware of the water flow issue. They do have active water flow. They're on fire watch. You want to go home.

0: 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I'll call him back. I'm not sure if they'll provide that to us, but I'll try and get one for you. Stand by one.
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Altered level of consciousness. 1655, North 107th Avenue. Engine 172, 8-9.

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1: Glendale.

0: that vehicle, obviously. 10-4. Rolling 28, southbound 202 at
1: 2709, West Van Buren Street. Jet 21.
0: 14-10-4, right?
1: Jack 9.
0: Adam, 27, good.

0: Yeah, the eastbound at 42. Come out.
1: Expiring 12/31/26.

0: traffic westbound 6185.
1: Difficulty breathing. 2734 East Trail Street. Engine 905. Payback 8.
0: Expiring 215.7 for a 25 Tesla Cybertruck.

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0: fired 115 of 26 for 21 Kia Soul out of traffic at 1366.
1: Injured person, 4925, West Avalon Drive, ladder tender 24, pay deck 9. Call Maricopa 173, pay deck 9, still person, 1440, South Jean Elizabeth Place, Maricopa 173, pay deck 9.
0: 1316, code 20, traffic westbound 61.

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Just paid. 20,948. North Get Around Drive. Ladder Tender 571. Pay just 7. Okay.

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1: South River Drive, ladder tender 273, K-Deck 7.

0: 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Page at 7. Still person.
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Page X8. Kill person. 613. North 4th Avenue. 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Page X8.

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1: 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K deck 9. Deck 9. Overdose. Stage for PD. 25,576. West Northern Light Quay. Engine 701. K deck 9.

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Pay deck 9.

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Paint at 7. Engine 22. Paint at 9. Overdose. 102. West Southern Avenue. Engine 22. Paint at 9.

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1: Metro East Unit, copy. Okay, southbound. 347.15. Okay, great. On the Alaska, Arizona 28, Sam. Out of Mary. John out of Mary, Sam. Orderly with a.
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0: 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I'll be looking up that 185.

Yeah, it's George, we need 5 left 8 6. 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

0: Ladder clear, traffic breaks are being switched.
1: Ladder tender 11, K deck 8, heat related illness, 24th Street and Air Lane. Ladder tender 11, K deck 8.

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0: debris and also do a 3-4 from off. I do believe 13-2 just cleared that debris.
1: 10-6-0-1, go ahead. From this exact location. The caller kind of tells the call taker where exactly she was or where the call was coming from. She also did at one point get a call.

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West Summit Place. 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

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K-9.

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0: 43, K-Deck 7, altered level of consciousness, 5103, South Mill Avenue, engine 343, K-Deck 7. Special call Maricopa 175, K-Deck 9, Silverton, 6235, North 107th Avenue. 5.
1: We have another 3336 special change in the roadway. Hold it up, Mark.
0: Ladder tender 571. K-Deck 7. Heat-related illness. 42,583.
2: 10-4 reference debris at 36. 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

3.

1923, KDEC 8, 962, I-10 at South 32nd Street westbound underpass, engine 23, KDEC 8.

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Page 7. Altered level of consciousness. 5101. South Mill Avenue. Medic 272. Page 7. Engine B58. Page 7. Check welfare. 2750. East Germain Road. Engine B58. Page 7. Fire panel A9. Check electrical. 8956. West Windsor Avenue. Engine 161. Fire panel A9.

0: Copy and attempt to locate convoy of 6-0 Westbound. We have one down at Black 4 pickup with a black trailer. Repeat Eco for solution. Driver reports going on of the vehicle. Good RP, short visual. Westbound 6189, convoy 6-0, 4-4.
1: Alarm LTA 45, RP called back, says to cancel, there's no emergency, I'll show you in service.
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1: 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Four is on 207.
0: Engine 22, KDEC 9. Heat related illness. 820, west out of Vista Road. Engine 22, KDEC 9.
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0: Engine 306, NFC 306, KDEC 6. No person. 15,490, west down road. Engine 306, NFC 306. Ladder tender 276, KDEC 7, fall injury, 510, South Forest Avenue. Ladder tender 276, KDEC 7.
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1: 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Have a good day, 1441. McQueen at baseline, copy to a temple. 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
1: Good day. 741, show you on 6. 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

Metro East Unit, copy and attempt to locate. Time delay of 4, go westbound 6187, Prairie Gold, 4th Minivan, Arizona 28, Charles, Bob Robert, 1926, returning for a 17 Ford Explorer out of Gold Canyon. Reportedly running vehicles off the road in the HOV, swerving all causing a collision, RPC visual from westbound 6187, time delay of 4, go

1906. Paid at 9. Just paid. 1910. West Pima Street. Ending 6. Paid at 9. Central caller 261. Paid at 8. Just paid. 1506. East Wooden Avenue. West 261. Paid at 8. Special call rescue 22, paid at 9. Heat related illness, 820, West Alta Vista Road. Rescue 22, paid at 9.

Road into Creek Road. Rescue 47. 8 at 8.

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Amendment 31, State Effort, 15, 15,644, North 54th Way, amendment 31, State Effort. 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

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KS9. 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KS9. 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

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Out of State 28, George Tom 114. 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
1: Traffic westbound 2015.
2: 1333, check 4, go ahead.
1: Victor 3, Adam 5, John 5.
2: Code 20, your traffic, eastbound 202 at 17.
3: Oh, I'm AP 164. We attempted callback. There is no answer. We left a voicemail.
0: Tender 1, pay deck 8, seizure, 20.
2: 1330, go 20, your traffic, eastbound 202 at 17.

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West Dallas Avenue. 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

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Code exit. Unconscious person. 17,300. West Chadwick Road. NVG09. Left UVO 6, in type of response 301. Code exit. Special call rescue 1. 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
1: Metro East Unit, copy. Attempt to locate eastbound 202 at 43. Gray semi reading snowman transportation on the rear. Literally code 702, cutting off the RP and others, nearly causing a collision. Using her hand gestures, RP no longer has visual. Eastbound 202 at 43. 50

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Payment 6, 962, 12,625, West Olive Avenue. Italian 121 and engine 121. Payment 6.

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1: 331, both vehicles moved off highway on Dobson, just south of the 60.
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2: Coach 1739, I'm having no contact. I don't know where they went. I'll keep driving in the area.

0: blocking eastbound 6174. For HBTSC, negative contact as well.
1: Engine 706, K-Deck 9, altered level of consciousness, 1000, East Narramore Avenue. Engine 706, K-Deck 9.

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Payback 8.

0: 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Paydeck 8.
1: Report moving out of the code 34. The vehicle smoking westbound 60 at 173.
2: Thank you.

0: 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Hey, that's it. That's well hit. 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
0: High is about 155.
1: Not far that way.
0: Engine 1922. Hey, that's it. Part problem. 40,981. North 84th Drive. Engine 1922. Hey, that's it.
1: DPS 10. Can you copy at 28 Arizona? Going to be westbound, correction, eastbound 10, approaching 60.
0: Rescue 11 and engine 8. Hey, deck 8. Letter 155, you can stay available. 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Engine 37, page 7, Alden level of consciousness, 4432, East Hartford Avenue, engine 37.
1: DPS 10, negative 1029, for Charles Henry Adams, 6738, showing not associated with the vehicle. Radius is a 202 on the Civic.
0: 502, West Meeker Boulevard, Menace 333, hey, that's it.
1: Plate's going to be on a Ford pickup truck. Do we have anybody east on 60?
0: Blue person, 19,643, North Coronado Ridge Drive.
1: That's awesome.
0: Hey, that's it. Special call, Menace 20.
1: 3-5-0-8,
0: Gilbert. Problem. 3276, East Raven Court. Medic 2811. Hey, deck 7.
1: Falcon Metro East. What do you have working on the 60?
0: 157. Hey, deck 6.
1: Falcon, we're
0: Avenue.
1: Looking at a possibly fictitious plate. Now, eastbound 60. Going under Mel. Falcon, we have Mel the 60 on camera. You want to deal with it? DPS 10, we're HOV lane, getting ready to go under the pedestrian bridge west of Rule.
0: 213, West St. Charles Avenue.
1: Copy that. What's the vehicle description? Brown Ford F-150 Quad-Cab pickup.
0: Related illness. 7th Avenue and Bethany Home Road. Ladder 1020. Hey, deck 8. Engine 171. Hey, deck 9. 962. Central Avenue and Holly Lane. Engine 171. Hey, deck 9. Bill Burton, 2519, East Monroe Street. Jet 2908. Hey, deck 8.
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0: ETS 10, that's affirmative. Currently not associated with the vehicle. Radius was on the Civic 2002, stand by for a minute.
1: You can just hold the van. We're still rolling. We're eastbound, coming up to the 101.
0: 10-4, copy. Eastbound, approaching 101, 1524.
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1: 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And what was 1330's location?
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1: 1330, can you give me 20? I'm on the ramp from the Quintock in the HOV lane. Is he at the 101 yet?
0: We're adjacent to the 101 ramp on the eastbound 10, or eastbound 60, correction.
1: Mesa Falcon, we're checking with our guys. That might be one of our street craft units.

0: 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I'll stand by for Falcon.
1: 10-4-16-25. Guys, but we have the truck on site as a target video, and it matches what our street traffic guys usually drive, but those plates

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I'll stay back just in case we can confirm on that. But I'm coming up to Homer School HOV.

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1: 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Make a stop.
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Park problem, 1903, East Rosier Road. Rescue 903, KDEC 8. LA 288, KDEC 7. Medical alarm, 1272, West Longhorn Drive. LA 288, KDEC 7.

0: 2175, KDEC 9, check welfare. 507, East Van Buren Street, LA 175, KDEC 9.
1: 1330 traffic, eastbound 60 at 182. Nine's on Adam, 451. Correction, 541.
2: 34.
0: 19th Avenue and Lower Buckeye Road. Engine 6. KDEC 9.
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West Bell Road. NP 302. 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

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K-Deck 9. Altered level of consciousness. 4020, North 19th Avenue. Medical response 18. K-Deck 9.

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1: 1330, code 20, your traffic, eastbound 6182. 10-4, thank you, 1315.

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Not problem. 1650 West Glendale Avenue. 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Hey, Decker. Special call rescue 11. K-Deck 8. Diabetic problem. 613 North 4th Avenue. Rescue 11. K-Deck 8.

shall call DH2. K-Deck 9. Still person. 3224. West Indian School Road. DH2. K-Deck 9. Ladder 2020. K-Deck 8. Still person. 749. Beach Maryland.

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0: 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You are on the scene of the apartment complex. No audible alarms, no active fire water flow. 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They'll be getting in contact with the alarm company. 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

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Playback 9. 962. 33rd Avenue and South Shore Road. 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Playback 9. Engine 25. Playback 9. Overdose. 2201. North 88th Avenue. Engine 25. Playback 9. North 79th Avenue, ladder tender 191, pay deck 6.

0: got two vehicles load raising eastbound 60 at 86.
1: Engine 39, KDEC 9, stuck elevator, AOI,
0: 1930. Where was that last traffic on the 60? 1330, go ahead. Texas, this is Paul Charles, 133, and we're coming up to Higley, looking, that's if I'm staying with, the other one's a Mercedes in the HOV lane, we're about to be going under, close to Higley.
1: 1951, West Metro Boulevard, Medic 331, and Ladder Tender 332, KDEC 6. 1600 hours.
0: Okay, they are separated, but what's Falcon 20? Is it a white Mercedes HOV? 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Yep, we got it. White Mercedes, four doors sedan, moved over past the Explorer. Keep an eye on that one. Your Falcon is about that one, holding for the other one. You have no troopers in the area for this? I got one coming from Country Club. Area. And next overpass is going to be Super Springs. Move over to Lane 2. Please stop.

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1: Yeah, it looks like you might be going southbound on the Super Spring.

0: At lane 2, go southbound, super spring, heading out towards power.
1: 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Engine 274. 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
1: 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Can you confirm, Falcon?
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0: Maricopa, 152. 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
0: Special call rescue 15. Payback 9. Jeff Payne. 1617 North 45th Avenue. 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

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Southeast, we'll go ahead and get a ladder.

copy and attempt to locate eastbound 24 at 4, the white Chevy truck, Arizona 2830 Adam 600 John.

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Fire channel 812.

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1: 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Ladder 281, code 2 is fine.
0: KDEC 2, Cypress Care, 38th Avenue and Glendale Avenue, 289, KDEC 2. Heavy left 341. KDEC 8. Back problem. 1750. West Union Hill Drive. Heavy left 341. KDEC 8.
1: 288. I don't think they can hear you. Do you want me to let them know something?
0: KDEC 962, 2046, North 24th Street, Engine 11, and Rescue 11. KDEC 8. Engine 36.
1: That's affirmative. Alarm to letter 281. When you guys get on scene, can you position your ladder on the west side near the rear of the building? You're going to check something on the roof area.
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North Scottsdale Road. 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

0: 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Ball injury. 7214. 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Maricopa 150 and engine 191. 8F9.
1: 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Look away from us.
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0: 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KDEX 7. KDEC 8, fall injury, Sky Harbor Airport Terminal 4, Rescue 19, KDEC 8.
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Pay deck 9. Difficulty breathing. 9204. West Kirby Avenue. 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

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K-Deck 8. 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K-Deck 8. 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K-Deck 8.

182-146, North 44th Street, SU 61, 8F8.

0: coming. 185 US 60 westbound.
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0: 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And on this side.
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1: District 11, Temple Bushley on 11, 15th.

0: traffic, eastbound 60, 180. 31, 10, 41. 85, Adam, 9, Zebra.
1: Stage 8.
0: Yeah.

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0: hold the start for a code 34 eastbound 6179.
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1: Ulysses. Metro East here, copy. Red BMW sedan, September 28th. Report of the all 50 RP and others. Go to them to and out of range. With the hazards on, RP still has visual northbound 347 at 185, 1656 on.
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